alone, making well with my soul. 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Jesus, could you please just sit and cry with me till I can sing, till I can sing. It is one.

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0: 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A1 Radio.
1: Girl, why are you playing with me? Girl, who are you playing with? You've been on that new stuff.

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0: 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And the rest is just static.
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0: grote airplay hits uit 2024 in deze aflevering van Hits from the Heartland. Cardi McCreery en Fall of Summer. Hits from the Heartland, de beste new country. 2 uur lang met dit programma en je bent helemaal op de hoogte van alle ontwikkelingen binnen de new country scene.
1: She had a two-tone F-250, cranking up a little Joe Diffie, filling her tank up next to me. Must have been Mapco destiny. Looking sweeter than Tupelo honey, shining brighter than jukebox money.

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Would you rescue me?